I don't want to set the world on fire, honey. I love you too much. I just want to start a great big flame down in your heart. You see, way down inside of me, darling, I have only one desire, and that one desire is you. And I know nobody else ain't gonna do it.

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0: Yleensä perjantai-illassa, jos et ole saanut vielä riittävästi passoa omaan naamatauluun. 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X-Mix.
1: Welcome. This is the HC experiment. This test will make you experience the real energy that sound can transmit. The test is divided into different phases. Each of them will transmit different sensations and penetrate deep into your body. Now you are here, so there is no turning back. Let yourself flow with the sound and everything will be fine. Let's start. Kick. Percussions. Acid. Samples.

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Please stay calm and take precautions. Let's get

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If you are the healer, means I'm broken and lame. If thine is the glory, then mine must be the shame. You want it darker, we kill the flame. Magnified, sanctified be thy holy name. Vilified, crucified in the human frame. A million candles burning for the help that never came. You want it darker.

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There's a lullaby for suffering and a paradox to blame. But it's written in the scriptures and it's not some idle claim. You want it darker? We kill the flame. Prisoners and the guards are taking aim. I struggled with some demons, they were middle class and tame. I didn't know I had permission to murder and to maim.

million candles burning for the love that never came. You want it darker. We kill the flame. If you are the dealer, let me out of the game. If you are the healer, I'm broken and lame. If thine is the glory, mine must be the shame. You want it darker.